Requests and dedications and stories from the heart. That's what you'll find right here every night. I do my best to play the songs that make you smile, to play the songs that'll bring joy to your heart, to play the songs that you know and love. 1-800-222-1067. 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

into your business and find out who you love, why you love them, what your hopes and dreams are, the obstacles that you've overcome, to find out what inspires you to help make this world a better place. It's because of you that this show has been around for a while and hopefully will be around for a long, long time. You're listening to Delilah.

wave. High 90s and triple digits through the 4th of July weekend. And with humidity, it may feel like 112 degrees. Here's what you need to know and share with neighbors to keep each other safe. One, we're ready. We've opened hundreds of cooling centers across all five boroughs, from the Javits Center to older adult centers and a number of libraries. Find the one nearest you at nyc.gov/beat the heat or call 311. We have hundreds of outreach workers canvassing our streets to help neighbors in need. Shelters are open system-wide, walk-ins are welcome, and no one will be turned away. Now here's what I need from you, New York. Seek air conditioning. Check in on your neighbors, especially seniors. If you

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0: afternoon. I'm Helen Little, and you know, a lot of people do not like the silent treatment. It's Freya Sky, not this silent treatment, the actual silent treatment.
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1: Stay hydrated. Be careful with the heat. Even though it says like it's like 96 degrees, it feels well over 100 due to the heat index. Tonight's low 85, then we go up to over 100 tomorrow, then coming back down to 80, then gradually by the time we hit Monday, it'll be cooler.
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1: Accident. Two lanes blocked on the LIE Long Island Expressway I-495 eastbound approaching exit 19 Woodhaven Boulevard. Stop traffic from exit 17 up through 19.
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